You can't touch this. You can't touch this. You can't touch this. You can't touch this.

man don't choose a woman chooses a man. 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Once you on, ice out, ankle breaks, look for scenery. Now I'm

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Thank you for that. Thank you for that wonderful moment. You are the best audience here yet.

You may remember reading in your Jet and Johnson publications. 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We're a winner. Can you imagine such a thing? Well,

0: keep us safe. We don't give a damn. We're a winner anyway. Right on? Yeah, I got a little strength out there tonight.
1: Putting fire under us.
0: Out of sight.
1: It's all right now. We have just another version that we'd like to lay to you about here. Believing very strongly in equality and freedom for all, and especially we people who are darker than blue. We'd like to just lay another version to you, trying not to offend anyone, but basically telling it like it is.

song. Because right here, I'd like to say thank you so much. And I'd like to thank God for getting me here to meet and perform before such fine people of Europe. And I'd like to thank Richard Sterling and his staff for bringing me here. Let's give Richard Sterling and his staff and the band, Snake Davis, who I think is such a fine band since I've been here and everything. And I just love you all and thank you so much. And also my backup girls here, you know, they are really doing a great job to help me. Okay, now something else. Bearing in mind, these songs that I'm going to do tonight, I have not done my songs, these songs, in fact, in about 25 or 30 years. So if I miss a word or two, you guys are going to have to help me, okay? And bear with me, okay? Because in America, I have been doing some of the newer songs, if you all would understand. So, but I'm going to do my level best to give you the best show that I can. And I hope that you will enjoy. But right now, you make me so hot, baby.

This song is a song that, you know, we all ought to sing sometime. Yeah. This is the love crowd, right? We all love each other, don't we? Am I right? Let me hear you say yeah!

0: Bueno, el
1: lucido.
0: Yes, yes, Mike. Yeah, yeah. Ladies and gentlemen. Good evening, ladies and gentlemen.

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Are you serious? How you know? Put that on everything. Damn. I'ma call you back. I'ma call you back.

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To tell you, the woman I love, that I'm having a baby by a woman that I barely even know. I hope you can accept the fact that I'm man enough to tell you this. And hopefully you'll give me another chance.

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My mother taught me three things: respect, knowledge, search for knowledge. It's an eternal journey. And she taught me to not be quiet. To, if there's something in my mind, speak it. That's what God, that was the breath. She always taught, but also to listen. And she told me this little joke that God gave you: two ears to listen and one mouth to speak. And that's where the knowledge comes from, listening. And once you get the knowledge, you listen.

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It's far too long. It really feels good to be back, I can tell you that.

0: Miss, bag news.
1: Hi, not on the Irish, but question. I'm looking for Reniel, Belvedere Road.
2: It's on the corner, and then I go down this church, you see. One left and one right.
1: Right.
2: Yeah, so you go the right up at the police road, and then you go on the roundabout, and then you see two police sleeping man.
0: Miss. After you pass the sleeping policeman, you go straight up the roundabout. After you take it, you're going to see one corner. You come up back on the road, right up there, you come up back on the stretch right up there.
1: You sure?
0: Yes, miss.
1: Alright. This sounds crazy.
0: Wait. No, after that. No,
1: I'm not dressed to perform.
0: Yeah.
1: You perform then?
0: Yes. Yeah.

0: You, Mariah Carey. I am
1: a compy nerd.
0: What's up?
1: Okay, I gotta go somewhere, so can we make this quick?
0: Yeah.
1: Thanks.

0: The download speed was killing me. Please tell me you updated to 802.11n.
1: Yes. Yeah.
0: Okay, cool. Thank you. Security's gonna let you out. Bye.
2: Voor Amsterdam en omgeving, dit is Radio Zuidoost.